0: 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Too much fun! Way too cool! If you are having a drug problem, please, please get medical help. We don't want to lose you. I've gone to too many young people's funerals.
1: It will blow your mind.
2: 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The Deadly Organ.

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Is it off? By the 60s group, the Bit Sweets, off the cult movie, Blonde on a Bum Trip. 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

0: Next Thing, Vintage Reggae, original 2-track 45 off the original Ampex tapes by the Gladiators for Pretty Doll with her dancing shoes. Oh, how he loves you.
1: Now you all heard the story about my grandfather's clock. How it rang with the flames of light. You know that story. It kept time all the time that my grandfather lived. But it stopped into tick-tock when he died. Now, old Rat-Rat was quite a little thing, and I'm sure you all know. He'd be glad if he knew about his clock. Cause I whacked it today, and it was Grandpa could see how he popped to the tick-tick of his clock. Big

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Vintage 50s, 45 single by Sidney Joe Lewis. 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Oh, let the little girl dance.

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I love my baby. Electric Blues by Little Ed and the Blues Imperios. 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Don't do anything that I wouldn't do. That leaves you wide open.

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Oh, shake it up, baby, shake! 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

That's how strange my love is. Early Soul by O.V. Wright with the Keys in 1966. Oh, baby, you're sweeter than a handful of lollipops. 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

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Oh, baby, you're the most together girl I know. Sweet stuff.

0: 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How do you
1: Speed
0: do?
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1: Hey, Tony, come on up and do a number for us.
2: Yeah, Tony. 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

0: sick of being lonely every single day and night. 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
1: I want a woman. 60s by Tony with the band Etc. In 1966, off the cult movie A Smell of Honey, A Shallow of Brine, for everyone who owns a 57 Chevy and loves his sweet baby doll. Uh-oh, I hear the sirens calling me. Looks like our ride is here. Here comes Fat Man and Little Boy. Bye-bye, Armin Showboat. Bye-bye, baby, goodbye. 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
2: Our weather forecast for Geneva, it's looking good for graduation, mostly clear tonight, overnight lows in the mid-40s. Increasing clouds and gusty winds on Saturday with highs near 80, mostly sunny on Sunday with highs in the mid-70s. 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

Yes, indeedy. The Corettes and I've Been Waiting from their 2015 debut album to open this week's First Wave, the show that brings you the finest classic to contemporary punk and garage rock, new wave, and surf tunes. I'm Peter, your host, as we dive into the music you love. Welcome, everybody. Well, spring has sprung here in the Blue Ridge Mountains, with the trees melding into a canopy of green. It sure looks great, just as great as the music we have for you this week. So spring yourself off the couch and get ready to move. And to help you do just that, here are the Stranglers.

The Stranglers opened the set with No More Heroes, a 1977 track from their second album of the same name. While the song did quite well on the UK singles chart, reaching number 8, it didn't even dent a chart in the US. After the Stranglers, we heard Boston's The Nervous Eaters with their signature song, Loretta, from 1976, followed by those Midwestern garage rockers, The Shy Guys, and their 1966 release, Lay It on the Line. We closed the set with a bit of surf music courtesy of Southern California's The Lively Ones and Surf Rider from 1963, a cover of a song originally released by The Ventures. You might recognize The Lively Ones version from the movie Pulp Fiction. Okay, from Southern California to Birmingham, England. Here's the English Beat.

One of my personal favorites, Save It For Later from 1982 by the English Beat, kicked off the set. Next up, Los Angeles's The Muffs delivered I'm Confused from their 1995 album, Blonder and Blonder. We then turn to the one and only Ramones with Now I Wanna Be a Good Boy from their 1977 album, Leave Home. As a Ramones side note, 2026 marks the 50th anniversary of their self-titled debut album, often credited as the spark that launched punk rock. The milestone has already drawn attention, including a special USA Today feature and a new book published just last month titled All Good Cretans Go to Heaven. I'll be interviewing the book's author, Jen Beckwith, in the coming weeks. After the Ramones, we went back into the garage with the Electric Sensations. No word on whether they were related to the Electric Prunes, but either way, we heard their 1966 track, Mary. We wrapped up the set with The Shapes and What's for Lunch, Mom? From their 1979 debut EP. All right, back to the beach with The Shantae.

Shantae's from Santa Ana, California, opened the set with Killer Dana from 1963. You may know them best for their 1962 surf classic, Pipeline. From SoCal, we crossed the Atlantic to England for Tallulah Gosch and their 1986 release, I Told You So, before heading back to Los Angeles for the Zeros and their 1977 release, Don't Push Me Around. We closed the set with Talking Heads and their 1978 take on Take Me to the River. Now let's head back across the pond to Ireland for a dose of The Undertones.

From Derry, Northern Ireland, The Undertones kick things off with their 1978 classic, Teenage Kicks, followed by a dose of new wave from 1981, courtesy of Duran Duran and Girls on Film. Next, we shifted into garage mode with The Colonials, hailing from Portchester, New York, and their 1966 take on Crawdad. The B-52s closed out the set with Funplex, the title track from their 2008 album. And speaking of fun, I hope this week's show brought you some. Sadly though, it's time for me to take my leave. 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The New York Dolls take us out this week with Trash from 1973. Keep rocking, my friends, and see you next time.

our weather forecast for Geneva. It's looking good for graduation, mostly clear tonight. Overnight lows in the mid-40s. Increasing clouds and gusty winds on Saturday with highs near 80. Mostly sunny on Sunday with highs in the mid-70s. 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
1: Right now.
0: Right now.
2: Josh, can you say...
3: We're not as many people this week.
2: Josh, can you say that the Metallica Onslaught is now in German?
1: The Metallica Onslaught is heute.
2: Thank you.
1: It's a...
4: Because none of us know if he's accurate or not.
0: No.
1: Yeah. He did use the word the, so...
0: So with a roll call going down the wrong way, we've got Josh.
1: Howdy.
0: Who's first, who's not Randy and is not Tim.
4: But he's in the Rand hole.
0: He is in the Rand
1: hole. It is comfy in here. I'll give Randy that.
0: You are shorter being in the Rand hole.
3: He's sunken in the fart cushion.
0: Yeah. So we have Soraya Azkath Jr.
1: He's way cool.
2: Soraya Azkath.
0: Did you miss that last week?
4: No.
2: Man, mystic, or both?
1: Mystical man?
0: Then there's me, Joe.
2: Who? Joe?
0: And then there's Craigle.
2: Who?
0: Craigle the Rock. Rick. And then there's Tim.
5: That's right.
2: Tim, tonight he borrows the title Pontifex Maximus.
0: So, Tim, I have to thank on air.
4: Oh.
0: Tim, wow. Because he is such a generous and wealthy man, he bought me a Porsche.
4: Oh, very nice.
0: He went to 3 straight concerts in the same place and then still had enough money to buy me a Porsche.
1: Mr. Moneybags over
0: there. Thank you, Tim. All right. Yay.
1: Moneybags.
2: How come he didn't buy you a DeLorean?
0: Because I don't want to go back in time. I'm perfectly fine here.
2: You don't want to go back to the Wild West?
3: I know. Right, I've had Huey Lewis stuck in my head now, Joe. Thank you.
0: No, oh, you're welcome.
2: That's right. I got that dumb Katy Perry song stuck in my head from Fast Track.
3: Well, I was going to say, I had Rick Ashley stuck in my head.
2: Oh, yeah, that's what we heard. We stopped at a convenience store before coming here, and we walked into Never Gonna Give You Up by Rick Ashley, and as we did our grocery shopping...
1: That's an old-fashioned word.
2: We heard Katy Perry come on, and boy, was I pumped.
1: Nice.
3: Well, it's fine if the mute button's on if you're watching our video.
2: It's you're up and you're down, you're something and...
0: Anyway, so we did hear some music that didn't suck and wasn't Craig singing.
4: Craig knows all the words.
0: But Azkath, you... this was for your friend who has passed away. We heard Bent Peg with Trapdoor, Pile of Heads with War, and Genitor with Not Even Close.
4: Yeah, Matt wasn't Pile even 50 heads. Yet.
2: That's a good band name. Pile of Heads.
4: Yeah.
0: And he was in all those bands doing what?
4: Vocals and sometimes keyboards, depending. He also, he also played drums at times and guitar at times in different bands.
3: Didn't he help out Sinjuro Fields a lot?
4: Yes, that was the most recent thing he was doing, along with telling me Genitor was still a thing.
3: And then Bent Peg played the show with Creeper, right?
4: Yes.
3: Whenever we went at the firehouse in Cortland.
4: That was like their, I think, second to last show ever. I think they did one after that, and that was it. Because then the pandemic happened. I don't think they did anything afterwards. But he was also in a punk band called The Loiterers, another band called Royal Dano.
2: Royal Dano, which is named after an obscure actor from the 60s and 70s.
3: I was going to say, were both Creeper shows before the pandemic, or was the other one after?
4: The other one had to be after, because I think it was... Yeah, I think it was after.
3: Because it was still the dock. It wasn't Deep Dive yet.
4: Yeah. I'd have to look. But yeah, so he, I don't even know what he died of. Apparently he had been dead for a few days, and no one had heard from him.
2: Yeah, you mentioned this last week that somebody went over after like a week for a welfare check.
3: Was the cops did?
4: Yes, it was Dave from Sinjuro Fields. So he had died apparently on Sunday. Dave finally got a check on Wednesday or Thursday.
2: And the police found him?
4: Yep.
2: That's sad, man.
4: So, super talented kid, known him since he was like 16.
2: You knew him since he was 16? Did he know you since you were 16?
4: No, that would be difficult.
3: I was going to say, that wasn't the, the band that Keith and those guys were in before they were started Sinjuro?
4: Space Farm 2600?
3: Yeah, was he in that?
4: No. He was in another band called, like, Drunk Milkman or something like that.
2: Dead Milkman.
4: He had a solo project called Tom Fury. So he was just one of those guys
2: that
4: he could play anything. He had just a wide range. You know, Pile of Heads was the heaviest thing he did. That was one of the guys from Creeper who also passed away a few years ago. Probably a decade ago now.
2: People die too young.
3: I want to say I've seen a little blurb about the band Pile of Heads in that issue of Metal Maniacs.
4: Yeah, they were actually doing really well.
2: Well, Tim, you haven't spoken. Do you have anything to offer? I guess not.
4: And Joe actually went to, like, Ben Pegg shows.
0: I went to a lot of stuff. What are you talking about?
4: That's true. You did.
5: I don't know if any of them were poser bands, so...
0: No, they weren't. Soraya and I went to every single show that was out there at one point. None of them were poser bands.
4: A lot of them were local.
0: Yeah, that's what I'm saying.
4: Yeah. So...
0: We went all over the place.
4: You always referred to Matt as the flippy-haired guy because he had, like, flippy hair.
2: Yeah, did he have flippy hair?
3: Out of an old-school local band, I only ever seen Kate Snyder. I never seen Shovel Bar, but wanted to see Shovel Bar.
4: Okay. Was there more?
2: Is that the end of your statement?
3: For one second, Carl, because I'm getting to see Creeper.
5: Yes, Kath.
2: Who? Oh,
5: Soraya.
2: That's what we call Jeffy on occasion. Yeah. Where is Jeffy?
4: Oh, he'll be back. Don't worry.
0: Stop asking.
5: Don't ask.
0: Well, every week you ask.
2: I want to know what he's doing.
0: I don't care. I don't want him here. I don't want anything to do with
2: him. Is he working on that peace treaty?
0: We don't want him anywhere near us.
5: None of us do.
6: Come on, Joe's birthday's coming up. You know he won't miss that.
5: No. Don't say his name.
0: Yeah.
6: Joe?
3: I was going to say, Tim's birthday's the day after.
5: That's right. Well, Tim would want him here.
0: How dare you birth the day after me?
3: And I want to say...
0: Poser birth.
3: Either Poser. Brian
5: you came first.
3: Brian Mason from Suwaka. I want to say his birthday is the same day as yours. It's the same day as Joe's.
2: Hey, Josh, is your birthday?
4: December 4th. I think my late brother had the same birthday as Joe.
0: Yeah, he did.
2: So, I know that, Soraya, you were born of divine providence.
4: Correct.
2: But... do you have a particular date when you were bestowed upon this planet?
4: There's a few.
2: A few dates.
4: Okay. Yeah.
2: I wanted to make sure.
5: He's a busy entity.
2: Enigmatic and as mystical as you, I know there's more to your creation.
4: I just go with I'm older than time itself. It's fine.
0: Were you born on the 66th day of June?
4: Yeah, kind of.
0: All right, it's time for Sanctuary with Not of the Living. Great song. Hope this whole album is awesome.
4: New Sanctuary, MetallicOnslaught.com.

0: We just heard Bear McCreary with Black Box.
1: That gentleman, by the way, did the opening theme music for the reboot of Battlestar Galactica.
2: Yeah, I want to say he's got a song either coming out or already out with Joe DuPlanter of Gojira.
1: He's done a lot of film and television music, Bear McCreary.
3: There's also a new Battlestar Galactica coming out.
1: That's why?
3: I don't remember. I mean, it's a property, you know.
1: Yeah, they got.
3: I can't remember if it's a continuation. I think it's a complete reboot again.
1: Oh, jeez, no.
0: That's
1: no.
0: What everybody needs. Tim.
4: Yeah.
0: Anubis, Fanged Angel.
4: That's pretty good.
1: It's just pretty good.
0: Extinction AD.
4: They're really good. Oh, that's really good too.
5: That one's really good.
4: That's a good.
0: Abstracted.
4: Yeah, that's really good.
0: Barren Grave of God.
4: Oh. Yeah.
2: Did you put Old Moon in there too?
0: Nope, didn't have it yet.
1: Nietzsche did say God is dead.
0: In Sanctuary, not of the living.
2: I was going to say, it might not have fit in that set anyway.
0: Oh, wait, Old Moon is later on, because
6: yeah.
0: I got it later on, but I didn't have it at that time when I was putting the show together. Because Tim...
4: Oh, yeah.
0: We're not going to go into what Tim did.
4: Yeah.
0: But... Because it might affect his living, and I mean, he did give me a Porsche.
5: He did.
0: So
3: that's pretty impressive.
1: I'm not impressed. I would have been more impressed if it was a DeLorean.
3: So apparently, there was a new Battlestar Galactica reboot in development at Peacock with Sam Esmail,
0: Teapot,
3: who did Mr. Robot.
1: Oh, okay.
3: But that is no longer in development. I thought I heard something about them doing
1: Space 1999.
3: Yeah.
0: They can just leave it alone, you know.
3: They can.
2: I'm pretty sure that guy on TV just died.
3: Also, on Last Exit, I don't know if I told you, but we learned that Tim may or may not have been in the Epstein files.
0: Yeah, we were talking about that.
6: Not surprised.
1: Tim?
3: Tim, yes.
1: Tim, what are you
3: he
1: doing?
3: He is rich.
1: Oh, no, I think Tim was the undercover FBI agent trying to bring it all, you know, to light.
6: Oh, yeah.
0: But let's talk about...
4: Us rich people stick together.
0: You know? How he could be in them for this reason. He's a male groupie for lots of male bands.
3: That's true.
0: So tell us about the male bands you want to see, Tim.
3: Are you a male man?
6: He is a male man.
4: I went to all, like, really cool, like...
0: Right, you didn't, but go on anyway.
4: I went to see a band called Hell Beach on Thursday. It was a cool punk rock band at the Bug Jar.
1: Were they pop punk or real punk?
4: Mix in between the two, probably, I would say.
0: So pop punk. All right, continue. So
4: I had some pop punk elements.
1: You're either the Dead Kennedys and Bad Religion, or you're whatever.
0: Green Day.
1: Sum 41. So.
4: Ooh, I love Sum 41.
1: I know you do.
6: Not real punkly. Business.
4: As they say, 40.
1: Minor Threat. Did you see Minor Threat?
4: No, never seen Minor Threat.
1: Fugazi?
6: No. How about GBH or The Business?
1: Or Broken Bones?
4: I've seen The Business.
1: Anyway, continue.
4: All right, I will continue. And then I went to the big, awesome show on Friday, which was Earth Crisis, Strife, and All Out War.
2: Ghost Ship
4: also played with an X in the middle. Don't forget their X.
2: Although I don't think you can say Ghost Ship on the air.
6: I don't believe so.
4: You can't. I just did.
1: Ghost Shiv?
0: Yeah, don't say Ghost Ship. It's against the FCC.
4: Okay, well, I already said it, so I'll move on. And then
2: it's kind of like saying Arsis. You're not supposed to say Arsis.
6: Yeah, for whatever reason.
4: Well, then a band called Holder also I got a chance to see, and they were fun.
1: Holder?
4: Holder.
1: Okay.
4: And
2: it's not a black metal band, is it?
4: No, they're more of a
1: pop punk band.
2: No. Actually, I think that one's called Holder.
4: Oh.
2: Black metal band.
4: And then on Saturday, I got to see John Corabi and Friends Tom Kiefer, the Tom Kiefer band.
0: Who you went to see out of state.
4: I did.
0: But needed to see again.
1: Did Tom Kiefer do the same set?
4: Out of state.
1: Did he do the same set he did when he saw him out of state?
4: Nope.
1: He did.
4: Tom Kiefer. Oh, yes, he did. Sorry.
0: So it's a cool thing you went all the way to another state.
3: He doesn't even know what he saw. He's like, Tom Kiefer wasn't out of state.
4: For some reason I was thinking.
3: Just all blends together because it's the same band over and over again.
0: Yeah.
1: Did John Corabi do any Motley Crue
0: male
1: songs?
0: Male groupie.
4: He did Hooligan's Holiday.
1: Oh, how fortunate for you.
4: Yeah, I was living it up.
2: I like that,
1: Tim, if Katy Perry played around here, would you go?
3: Have you already gone?
4: He's thinking about it. I've never seen Katy Perry. If it was super, super cheap or I got it free, I'd go.
1: Of course you would.
6: Oh, yeah.
0: We should give him tiny paper cuts.
1: You're in, then you're out. You're up, then you're down. So,
3: did you just say she has really good songs?
4: Yeah, really good songs, yeah.
1: Did you recognize the one I was just making a valiant attempt to sing?
4: I do, yeah.
1: Yeah, isn't that a great song?
0: Who were the friends of John Corabi?
4: The guitar player, I can't think of his name. From the
3: Quakers?
4: Band.
1: From the Lakers.
3: The Quakers.
2: One of the dudes from Treasure.
4: One of the dudes, no, none of the guys from Trickster. The drummer was Troy from Tesla.
2: Yep.
4: Who else was in the band? Oh, Marty Fredrickson, the famous producer, is in the band.
1: What about Buckethead?
4: No Buckethead.
1: No Buckethead.
4: I can't remember. I should know, but I don't.
1: Jason Newsted?
0: All right, then what was the night after that?
4: The night after that was Paul Gilbert.
6: Bass wizard extraordinaire.
1: Who used to be on Shrapnel Records.
6: Guitar wizard. Yeah, I got him confused.
2: But him and Billy Sheehan were in the same band. So
6: yep.
2: That's probably what you were thinking.
0: And who was his drummer?
4: His drummer was...
1: Cozy Powell.
4: Somebody that Lance was talking to me about. And he was in Badlands. I can't think of his
0: Jeff
4: name.
0: Jeff Eric Martin.
2: Jeff Martin?
0: Jeff Martin.
4: Yep.
0: Well, however many Martins there are.
2: I was going to say Barrett Martin was in the Screaming Trees in Mad Season.
1: You guys sure it wasn't Dean Martin?
3: Wait, is this the same guy who sang for
0: yes.
2: Yeah. Right.
3: Martin? Racer X?
4: Yep.
0: So did they do any Racer X?
1: Tim would know.
3: No,
1: Joe, cool. Come on.
0: Okay, everybody was talking at the same time.
1: He doesn't know if he did any research.
4: I'm not that cool to know.
0: Oh, Tim.
1: You could have asked me if Tim had
4: but I did rock works. Out.
6: He always rocks
0: okay,
6: out.
0: Okay, so the guy you went with, your boyfriend Lance.
4: Yeah, he didn't tell me. He keeps some things to himself.
6: Well, that's not
0: what?
6: Good. Every relationship.

0: Brosh.
1: And Ethan Brosh.
0: Yes, and I did. We missed.
2: See, Joe knows more than you about what you saw.
0: Well, I only saw some of Greg. I missed Ethan.
3: I mean, to be fair, most of us probably know more about what Tim saw than he does.
0: Hey. That's all right.
2: All right, Tim's spoken enough for this show. Let's continue.
0: You should be there experiencing it with me.
1: No, we shouldn't.
4: I was going to say, I did see some good shows over the last couple of weeks.
0: That's good.
4: You were actually asking me about one of them last week.
3: Well, right now it's time for Heathen, so we'll get back to that.
2: Is this the new Heathen
0: song? That's a tease. We're going to hear what this show was because I don't remember anything, but apparently I asked about a show.
4: You asked to ride with me to a show if I had to.
0: Oh, yes. I wanted to go to that show. And I didn't go, because I'm not as rich as you might think.
3: No one can go to as many concerts as you do and not be rich.
1: Yeah.
5: He's wealthy.
3: Especially with the price of gas.
1: And the car that you bought me. Anyway, here's Heathen, Twist of Faith.
3: Metallic.
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Our weather forecast for Geneva, it's looking good for graduation, mostly clear tonight, overnight lows in the mid-40s. Increasing clouds and gusty winds on Saturday with highs near 80, mostly sunny on Sunday with highs in the mid-70s. 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

0: That was Frozen Soul with Death Weaver, Gozu with Banachek, Shadow Kill with Insomniac, Secrets with The Wheel, and Heathen, Twist of Fate.
1: Heathen, they've been around since the mid-80s, and were originally on Combat Records when they put out their debut album. What was it called? Breaking the Silence, with the first single being a cover of Sweet Songs, Set Me Free.
0: Ugh.
2: Which, was that the first single? Wasn't Goblin's Blade the first single?
1: No, it was, what did I just say?
2: Set Me Free.
1: Set Me Free.
0: Goblin's Blade was on a
2: 7-inch.
1: Get out of my life. Why don't you? Goblin's Blade.
0: Oh, wasn't it on a compilation first?
1: Yeah, it was on Live at Ruthie's Inn, Eastern Front 2.
2: So when did. So he didn't. But they didn't start. They started before they put their record out.
0: Hmm?
2: Well, you said they started in the mid 80s, but didn't they start in the early 80s?
1: Well, I'd say around 84.
2: 84 is correct.
1: 85.
2: Active from 84 to 93 and again from 2001 onwards.
1: Yeah, and that their debut there on Combat, Breaking the Silence, that is a absolutely solid thrash record.
2: Okay, so they put the Set Me Free single out before Breaking the Silence.
1: Okay, so it was the first single.
2: Yeah. So you got Pray for Death, demo, then Set Me Free, Breaking the Silence, demo with Paul Bailoff. Opiate of the Masses, Victims of Deception, Kill the King, Breaking Barriers Volume 2, and then finally Victims of Deception's actual record.
1: Does it list their inclusion on the Live at Ruthie's Inn Eastern Front 2 compilation?
2: No.
0: Is it on the compilations?
1: That was Goblin's Blade that was on the Raw Power was on that too, and I know you played that on The Last Exit.
2: Yes.
1: Raw Power. Awesome.
3: Gozu that we played next. They're playing Photo City in a couple of weeks.
1: They play on Tuesday, the 26th of May at Photo City Music Hall in Rochester, New York. Gozu.
3: With Restless Spirit, Cactus Cathedral, and Lost in the Sun.
1: And as a note of trivia, we played the song Banachek, which was a two-season drama, television drama, in 1972, starring George Papard.
4: That took place in Boston. Papard played the role of a Polish-American detective.
1: See, between Josh and I,
2: did you guys plan this when you were outside?
4: No, we didn't.
2: Whatever did you do?
1: We didn't know that Banachek was going to be played.
4: No.
1: But Banachek was, I've seen a few episodes on some of those channels on TV, MeTV or whatever. There was one episode, real quick, there was one episode, which is kind of humorous now, where a computer got stolen. Now, this is 1972. The episode is where a computer got stolen. Banachek had to track down who stole this computer.
2: Was it an entire room?
1: The computer was an entire room.
4: Yep.
1: Like this big shed that was housed the computer. And they stole the whole computer.
2: Hmm.
1: I can't remember how it ended, but I'm sure Banachek found the culprits and recovered the computer.
4: Yeah.
2: What's next, Joe?
0: Oh, next is New Venom. And a track called Kicked Out of Hell.
1: That's a really, really... I still would say it's really good, but I do have to say that the new Venom album impresses the hell out of me, I think.
2: Randy said it was okay.
1: Well, Randy's wrong because Randy's a poser. But those of us who understand good music know that the new Venom album is probably the most exceptional thing they've done in a long time.
2: And here it is, Metallic Onslaught.

0: That was Tombs with White Thorn, Draconian with Cold Heavens, Haste the Day with Shallows, Cage Fight with Deathstalker, and Venom Kicked Out of Hell.
1: The movie Deathstalker got remade.
2: Yep.
3: Hey, we teased something that we didn't do last break.
2: Yes. What, you teased us?
3: There was a show.
1: Are you teasing, pleasing?
3: I didn't go to. Because
2: it was too good
3: or too expensive. I couldn't pose long
1: enough at it. Soraya's killing me. Go ahead. I'm sorry.
3: But Rick can tell us all about it because he got to experience it and I didn't.
1: What show was this now, Rick?
4: So I went to see
1: Katy Perry.
4: No, nope.
2: Have you gone to see Katy Perry?
4: I have not.
2: Okay.
3: One day. No.
1: One day we can all hope we can all get to see Katy Perry. Okay, go ahead, Rick.
4: But I went to see Immolation, Rotting Christ, Deicide, and Behemoth.
1: That's a hell of a lineup.
4: At Buffalo River Works. And River Works is a pretty interesting venue.
1: Is it very large?
4: Decent size. Probably fits like 3K in there.
1: Were there 3K there for Behemoth and Deicide?
4: There should have been.
1: Yeah, I would think.
4: Probably more like between 700 to 1,000.
1: Okay. That's still a sizable crowd.
4: Yeah. Yeah, it was definitely, it was good and rowdy in there.
1: How was Behemoth?
4: Behemoth were insanely good.
1: Yeah, I told you I saw Behemoth, Wantame, and the Devil's Blood at Irving Plaza in New York when I lived there. And Behemoth, all three bands were fantastic. I mean, I wasn't too familiar with Wantame at the time, and they were great. Mm-hmm. Anyway, please continue with your story.
4: Yeah, so Immolation, they started off the show, and Immolation's most recent album, actually their last few records have been decent, and Immolation is a band that I don't normally listen to a lot, but every time I see them live, they impress me more every time I see them. And then Rotting Christ, first time I've ever watched them live, and Rotting Christ were amazing. And Deicide, musically I love, vocally I don't get it.
1: Well, the thing about Deicide is, well, at least the Deicide music I'm familiar with, the vocals were so processed. I like the vocals.
5: The first album,
1: But the first album, I mean, they are just so overlaid and processed that he could almost pass as an industrial screamer.
5: And he claimed that was all real.
0: Yeah, if you ask Glenn.
1: So, anyway, what were you saying about his vocals?
4: So, I don't dislike his vocals as bad as Chris Barnes currently.
3: Oh, I love Chris Barnes.
4: Because at least with Glenn, like, he still sounds like a grizzly bear vocalist, but the only song that I could tell that they played that was old school, which there was probably more old school ones, but Dead by Dawn, I guess, the only one I knew that they played that was, like, seriously old school. But, because everything that Deicide played, Glenn didn't talk to really announce anything.
1: No.
4: He maybe talked twice in between their whole set. Like, they talked once to say, hey, if you don't know, we're Deicide from Tampa, Florida, yada yada. And then, at the end, he actually said thank you to the crowd. And he actually looked like he was happy to be there, coming from a guy with an inverted cross burn.
2: That said he was going to kill himself by the time he was 30.
4: Right.
6: Now he's like, what, almost 60?
4: Yeah.
6: Like,
4: that'd be like 60, or 60 or close.
1: Well, he meant 30 times 3.
6: So 90.
3: We're all lucky he's still here.
4: And Behemoth, oh my God, I finally got to see them play a headlining set. Like, I've seen Behemoth a bunch of times, but this is the first time seeing them do a headlining show. And yeah, a pretty life-changing experience as far as that goes.
1: Nice.
4: Awesome. Actually, I saw two insanely awesome shows this week.
2: Well, we'll get to the next one next break.
1: Yep. Did you buy any merch?
4: I did. I bought a Behemoth shirt, and then I bought stuff at the other show I went to before.
0: Should have just had Tim buy it for you.
1: Can you wear your Behemoth shirt next week?
4: I have it on underneath.
1: Because a week from today, it's going to be like 80 degrees, so you can wear your Behemoth
0: shirt. Sure it is.
3: You can do a little strip for us.
0: 80 degrees, that's funny.
2: This is Chemist.
0: Chemist.
6: Chemist.
2: With?
0: Where'd you get Chemist?
1: Chemist.
2: It's just how words work.
7: Like Mike Tyson?
0: Invocation of the Dreamer.
2: Metallic Onslaught.
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0: Tommy Dreamer?

Our weather forecast for Geneva, it's looking good for graduation, mostly clear tonight. Overnight lows in the mid-40s. Increasing clouds and gusty winds on Saturday with highs near 80. Mostly sunny on Sunday with highs in the mid-70s. 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

0: So that was Arduini and Bollock. Is that how that's pronounced, Rick?
1: Yep, because yep. you used to say it something a different way, but we're not allowed to say that anymore.
2: Never right. Mind the Bollocks.
0: So it was called After All the Dead, which is a Black Sabbath cover. Yep. Sun Don't Shine before that with All You Wasted, Solace with Beyond Below, Spirit Adrift with Window Within, and Chemist with Invocation of the Dreamer.
2: Was that a Rick set?
1: That was a Rick set.
2: That was a good set, Rick, even though I don't know all those bands. I'm sure it was a great set.
3: You wouldn't say that if I had.
2: I know. Well, you wouldn't play Extreme for me more than words, would you?
3: No, probably not.
1: I was going to say, I almost got somebody to play it for Craig at the last Rick show that there was.
2: Oh, God. the band that was doing the acoustic set that opened, were they called again?
1: Panic.
2: Panic, right. Panic did that acoustic set at the last show at FNA.
1: So, in Rick news.
2: Rick has news about Rick.
4: I'd like to hear this news.
1: So, well, first we'll talk about the other show that I went to during the weekend. I went to the Burn Dweller EP release show that was at Pineapple Jacks in Rochester. And that show also featured Dreadnax, Baba Yaga, and Silence the Earthling.
2: Wow, I've seen all of those bands.
1: That show, Dreadnax, I think, is the only one you haven't seen.
2: No, I saw Dreadnax at one of your shows at FNA's last year. Oh, no, did they cancel?
1: They canceled.
2: Okay, I have not seen the Dreadnax.
1: But you definitely need to.
2: I need to see lots of bands, and Dreadnax will go on the list. Right below Katy Perry.
1: Anyways, that show was at Pineapple Jacks, and from start to finish, that was probably, outside of my doing my shows, that was probably the local show of the year for me right now. Because it was that good.
2: I don't know, Crusade put on a hell of a show. Oh, that was...
1: them opening for Exhorter.
2: Yeah. But
1: they're still awesome, though. I've seen some pretty good local shows this year, but this is... I don't know, there was just something about this show, the energy of it and everything, that was, how everything was going and how everything flowed and just how it was put together. Everything was perfect. And it was Adam from Burn Dweller put the show together, and it was his first time putting the show together, and it was fantastic. It was like the Bug Jar relocated too. Like it was pretty much the whole Bug Jar crowd at Pineapple Jacks, and it was pretty amazing.
0: Speaking of Pineapple Jacks, in June, Haunt is playing there.
4: Yeah. Sweet, I want to see Haunt.
2: What kind of metal is Haunt?
1: Haunt is old school. Yeah, old school.
2: Well, that's all you got to say to somebody like me.
3: Too?
2: You going to go to that there, Soraya?
1: They're a newer band, but they seem to put out a new album like every 6 months.
5: Yeah, but aren't they also doomy, not just old school?
0: I don't think they're doomy. They're more stoner-ish.
4: Yeah, their side project is Beastmaster. It's the same guy who does Beastmaster.
0: Well, Haunt's really only one guy, right?
4: Yeah, it's same with Beastmaster. It's the same guy, but playing different kinds of stuff.
0: On his own record label.
4: Yep.
2: It's like early Trent Reznor.
5: All right, what do we got up next?
0: Wow, we're jumping right into things.
5: Yeah, well, we don't have a lot of time.
2: Tim's got to work. Soraya is so demanding.
0: We're going to hear Scorched Mind with Terminal Lucidity.
5: Metallica Onslaught.
4: .com.

0: That was Drag with No Witness. Before that, Toothless with Tunnel Rat. Detour with The Leech. Disruptor with Sovereign. And Scorched Mind with Terminal Lucidity, which is a better song than Silent Stupidity.
1: Nothing's better than Silent Lucidity.
2: That Scorched Mind song is it was a bonus track on the reissue of the album that came out last year, because that album was reissued with three more tracks on it, and actually in physical form this year, because you were even asking me last year, Joe, if the Scorched Mind album was available on a CD, and now it is.
0: Don't tell me things like that, Rick. Oh, Tim, can you afford the Scorch? Well, of course you can. Will you get me a Scorched Mind CD?
3: Yeah.
0: Rick will send you the information. You just pay for it and then send it to my address.
4: Me too, Rick.
5: I'll take one too, Tim, while you're at it.
2: Also, Disruptor have a new album and should be out by the time the show airs.
5: Nice.
2: May 13th, they're releasing it on download, and then I think later on it comes out on CD.
4: And we're gonna have an album release coming.
1: If Rick sounds a little more distant, it's because the microphone we were using over there apparently didn't work. Well, so we've readjusted positions, but it's still not.
2: Yeah. So if I sound like I'm recording black metal this week, that's
5: he can sit between Josh and I. I don't think he likes that.
4: Josh and me.
5: He's fine going full on.
2: I didn't see your laps and both of your legs would fall asleep.
1: Why did you uncorrect his proper grammar?
0: Both our legs would fall asleep.
5: Was it proper?
1: Yeah, you said it right. And he corrected you to make it wrong.
5: See, I never know that rule.
2: Even with all the weight that I've lost, you'd still be destroyed if I sat over there.
5: English, it's fantastical.
1: I doubt it. Dude, you weigh like 120 pounds now.
2: Not that. I plateaued at 262. The last 3 weeks I've weighed 262, which is still better than 355. But
1: oh, yeah.
0: If he gets below what I'm at, I'm not coming here anymore. I'm just telling you now.
2: I'm telling you, dude, I plateaued. I haven't lost any weight in like 3 weeks.
0: Yeah, but that happens.
4: If you get below 175,
0: you're
4: going to
0: lose all this weight.
2: But, so just something else I want to mention real quick. Metal Mutiny happens on the 24th and 25th of July. I'm not going to go over the bands this week because we're short on time. But
1: you can go over the bands. Go ahead.
2: All right. So Friday night, doors open at 5. Music starts at 6. $10 cover. We have Whence Guys Decide starting off the show. And then we have Sedai, Mulholland Drive-By, Mental Anguish, Crada, and Drag. So, 6 bands, $10. Music starts at 6. And then Saturday, on the 25th, we have, I'm going to do it from last band to first band. So, we have Tyken, Aletheia, Hell Ever After, Purple Lung, Spirit 66, Uraka, Malignant, Disruptor, Rhythm of Descent, and Crime Waves.
4: And that's a pretty great lineup there, Rick.
2: Doors open at 1, first band starts at 2, $10 cover for Saturday as well.
4: You couldn't get Missing Persons?
2: No.
1: All right, and up next is, it's a Randall set.
4: Oh, all right.
1: Randall's busy getting stoned in more ways than one.
4: Rank Randrew Rectal set.
5: We should put that on the air. I wonder if anyone's ever aired on radio somebody passing a stone.
0: Pass.
1: Pretty sure it's just a lot of yelling.
2: He'd sound like that episode of Family
4: Seinfeld. Don't you remember Seinfeld when Kramer passed the kidney stones?
2: No, but I remember Family Guy where they said,
4: I've never seen an episode of Family Guy.
2: Muddy Waters.
1: You're better for it.
2: Stone on there.
5: Yeah.
4: I've never seen a Bob's Burgers, Family Guy.
1: Also better for it.
2: Yeah, I've never watched Bob Burgers. I don't care.
5: I've watched Bob Burgers.
4: I haven't watched The Simpsons in about 20 years. The only animated series I need to watch again is Rick and Morty.
2: You were going to say you haven't watched The Simpsons since the Tracy Ullman show, right?
4: since Conan O'Brien left as a writer.
1: Uh, new Rick and Morty coming out in the next month or so.
4: Nice, new Rick and Morty. Oh, and I loved the Venture Brothers.
1: What about Futurama?
4: I watched that, the first several seasons of that, but I haven't watched. Is that still on?
1: Yes.
4: Oh, okay. I haven't watched.
1: Periodically, it comes back.
4: I haven't seen Futurama.
3: What about Boondocks?
1: Never even heard
4: of it. Based on the comic strip? No, I never saw the Boondocks. But Venture Brothers and Rick and Morty are some of the best animation I've seen, animated shows I've seen.
1: Randy said starts with typo negative. Be my druidess.
3: Whatever that means.
1: MetallicOnslaught.com.

Our weather forecast for Geneva, it's looking good for graduation, mostly clear tonight. Overnight lows in the mid-40s. Increasing clouds and gusty winds on Saturday with highs near 80. Mostly sunny on Sunday with highs in the mid-70s. 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

0: Oh man, this band sucked. We totally shouldn't have played that. That was Tool with Stinkfist. Sepultura with Roots, Bloody Roots, Cradle of Filth with Funeral in Carpathia, Satyricon with, you know, a song.
1: For Hesket.
0: Yeah, well,
1: for sure. For Heck Set.
2: For Pete Hegseth?
3: Pete Hegseth.
0: For Heck Set. Is that what you said?
1: Yes.
4: I wonder if that's on Rebel Extravaganza.
1: I think so.
0: And Typo Negative with Be My Druidess.
1: So, Joe, I got you to watch a movie, and I don't think you liked it.
2: Uh-oh. What movie was this?
1: They Will Kill You.
2: Oh, I've never heard of it.
0: It was just uncalled for.
2: What's the premise of the movie, Soraya?
1: Short premise is a girl is trying to find her sister, ends up in an apartment building that is run by a satanic cult who try to sacrifice her, but she's, you know, like a really good fighter, so she just annihilates everyone.
2: Oh, I want to see this now. What's it called?
1: Blast.
2: They Will Kill You?
1: They Will Kill You.
2: Is it on our app?
1: Yes.
0: And everybody comes back to life all the time.
2: I got to see this. That sounds awesome.
1: Oh, yeah, that's right, because everyone's immortal. So she, like, kills someone, and then a few minutes later, they pop up. It's almost like Evil Dead meets Rosemary's
0: not
1: Baby.
0: Just kills them, but mutilates, destroys, dismembers, and...
2: Oh, I got to see this now.
0: It was uncalled for.
1: I loved every minute of it.
2: Loving every minute of it.
0: Mostly because you're just weird and you like weird things.
1: You're really normal and like really normal things.
2: Yeah, that's true. I don't like normal.
0: The fact that it had two major actresses in it was also strange.
2: Wait, which major actress? Anne Hathaway?
0: Where do you come up with anything that you said? I can't figure you out. At one point, you slept through the show. Now, things just fall out of your face that don't make any sense at all.
2: You said major actresses were in it.
0: So Anne Hathaway. Because now she's relevant because she's in a Prada movie again? Is that...
2: Well, okay, well, then was it Meryl Streep?
3: We all can't wait for that.
0: Oh, my God.
1: I don't remember who it was.
3: Somewhere Prada,
4: Tim. It was Sydney Sweeney,
3: too.
1: Who was it, Joe?
0: I can't remember now because...
2: I can't watch it now. It's Sydney Sweeney.
0: There's no Sydney Sweeney.
1: Now I got to look it up.
4: Again, it would be fine if the mute button was on.
2: Oh, God,
0: Graham. Graham something or other.
2: Cracker?
1: Parker?
2: Graham Parker.
1: Graham?
2: Graham Parker.
1: Hey.
2: Peter Parker?
0: Heather Graham, maybe?
2: Oh. Heather Graham?
3: Roller Girl.
5: Sylvester Graham?
1: Patricia Arquette.
0: Patricia Arquette. Really? Yeah, that was the other one.
1: I don't know what the other one was.
0: Heather Graham.
1: Oh, right? Heather Graham, yes. Oh,
3: sister of the great wrestler David Arquette.
1: That is true.
0: Yes, he was the WCW champion.
2: William, when did David Arquette get into wrestling?
3: And
0: he's
3: a great
0: been wrestling
3: documentary.
0: For like, what, 20 years
2: Are we
0: now?
2: Talking about the guy from Scream and Dream with the Fishes?
1: Yep.
4: Yeah. And wrestling almost killed him once.
1: Yep.
2: Oh, that's a really good movie, by the way. Dream with the Fishes from 1997.
1: Ready or Not 2 was also good.
2: I never saw the original Ready. Is that the one that's kind of like... human hunting, like most dangerous game.
1: Also revolving around a satanic cult.
0: Those are you and satanic cults.
1: I love satanic cults.
0: Why?
3: He wants his own cult.
2: I love reading.
0: Wait,
2: about cults and watching movies.
0: Is
2: about
0: this
2: cults.
0: A satanic cult?
1: Maybe.
3: Why not?
0: And you're the leader.
2: It's kind of half-assed.
1: Want to play hide and seek, Jeff?
0: Sure.
2: We're kind of a half-assed cult, and one of us is drinking a 2-liter of Diet Coke.
1: Anyway, it's time for Bleth.
2: Oh, by the way, I wanted to ask you, Soraya, should I see the first Ready or Not before I watch the second Ready?
1: Yes.
2: Okay.
0: Isn't it Bellic?
1: Maybe.
0: Yeah.
1: Although I did notice in Ready or Not, he's invoking Satan, and Elijah Wood. And instead of Belial, he says something like
2: Belial?
1: Yeah, Belial. I'm like, what? What? And then I'm like, have I been pronouncing it wrong all this time? And
2: that's what I wondered. When I heard Belial the first time, and I think I heard it online, YouTube or TikTok, and so I was like, oh, Belial. I was like, wait, huh? I thought it was Belial.
1: Yeah, I looked it up, and it's Belial. I'm like, how do you How do you screw that name up?
2: Right.
1: There was something someone else said that I was like, have I been pronouncing that wrong? Nope. Nope. Okay. We're good. Oh, it was Charon.
2: Baal.
1: So Charon apparently can be pronounced differently, but it just...
3: Karen.
1: Yeah.
2: Karen
1: yeah.
2: the ferryman.
1: But there's I think, a third pronunciation as well.
3: Sharon.
2: Well, you know, don't pay the ferryman till he gets you to the other side.
0: Play Belleth now, the All grinding right. void, so Metallic we can stop this nonsense.
1: Onslaught.com
5: with more nonsense.

0: We just heard Siren from Castle Rat. At the Gates was before that with a Ritual of Waste. Jeff Tate with Vulnerable.
1: Is that song from Operation Mindcrime Part 3?
0: It is. There's a lot of swearing in the Jeff Tate stuff. And it's kind of weird. And I don't know if I like it. Cranial.
1: Osteoporosis.
0: Osteotomy. Osteotomy. There we go. With Cathedral Jesus. Butchery Feast. Why do I do this to myself?
2: Osteotomy. Sound it out.
0: It's like osteoporosis.
1: Porosis.
0: Can't say that now.
2: Osteoporosis?
0: Yes. And, you know, like vasectomy. So put them together. And
1: so bone removal.
0: Osteotomy.
1: Bone removal.
2: Cathedral Butchery Feast is the song.
1: Cathedral Butchery Feast?
0: With the Grinding Void.
1: Boy, we are silly bastards.
3: We are very silly.
0: We just can't pronounce it.
1: Except
0: those.
1: For Rick.
3: Rick is so serious.
2: Tim messaged me. He said he'll be here at the normal time tonight.
1: Tim?
2: Yeah.
3: Yes, what about Jeffy? Right on time.
1: Will Jeffy be here?
0: Stop asking!
2: Don't worry, he'll be back.
1: Shut up! Next week he's going to turn up, and I do apologize in advance for the presence of Jeffy.
0: He's not
1: 7 days
0: up.
1: From now.
0: Never going to see him again.
3: Never. Nunca.
1: Well, hopefully he's bogged down, floating on mine in the Gulf of Hormuz.
2: He insists he's not part of that anymore.
1: Well, that's what every undercover operative would say.
2: Are you a part of it?
1: Who, no. Me?
2: Yeah.
1: No, I'm no.
2: Great.
1: No, I'm not.
2: Tim, were you on Epstein's Island?
1: Of course he was.
3: No comment.
4: No comment.
3: I'm just kidding.
1: I plead the fifth.
3: I was not on his island.
2: Oh, now we have to doubt him.
1: Yeah.
2: He didn't have a comment. It was, you know.
3: Us rich people. We mingle in the same circles, you know, but I don't remember an island.
1: You and the Rothschilds.
3: Yeah,
1: staff,
3: you and right? Little St. James, buddy.
1: You know what, Soraya? I think Tim is part of the Illuminati.
2: He could be.
1: I think he's part of the 13 families.
3: Yeah.
4: Probably is.
2: That's where he gets all his money.
1: Yeah, from the Orsinis or the Rothschilds.
3: Yeah. I do have CDs. He sure does.
2: Oh, my God. Okay. Hey, the Darth Maul series is really good.
1: Oh, I gotta watch that now. God, I got from season 3.
2: Do you agree,
1: Darth
2: Joe?
1: Maul.
0: Yeah, the Darth Maul thing was amazing. The last two episodes, probably some of the best Star Wars anything that was out there.
2: I haven't gotten there yet. I think I'm up to the third to last episode.
1: And is it on the app?
0: Is it because you're a poser?
2: It's because I haven't had time to watch it. Well, I had to watch Monarch first.
1: You're a poser.
0: You told me not to watch Monarch because I wouldn't like it.
2: Yeah, you know, unless you like kaiju.
0: I asked you about it, and you said, it's all right, but
2: I love it.
0: You could like it.
2: No, I love
0: Monarch.
2: Wasn't
0: it have Godzilla and King Kong? And
2: yeah.
1: Is that the one with Kurt Russell?
2: Yes.
1: Soraya, when you were a lad, did you read the Narnia series?
2: No.
1: Okay.
0: Did you go to Narnia via
2: Not that I remember, anyway.
1: Well, I was going to say they're coming out with a movie of the magician's nephew.
2: Yeah, Monarch's great. It's way better than the movies.
1: Yeah, I want to see that. I saw the ads for it. Is that an Apple series?
2: Yes.
1: Okay, I got to see that. Because, you know, I'll watch Kurt Russell in almost anything. Bone Tomahawk. I love that movie with Kurt Russell. Love Bone Tomahawk.
2: I also watched Daredevil's new season.
1: Oh, I gotta watch that too. I got From. I got Daredevil. Like, oh my God, I'm surprised I even finished The Chair Company. I got so little time.
3: He's a busy
0: guy.
3: This
0: guy over here doesn't have a job, but he doesn't watch
1: it. I don't have a job.
3: He just watches stuff.
0: Craig's constantly said Craig's gotta work.
1: But then I just go home.
0: But he doesn't have a job. And he doesn't watch anything. And then he complains about it.
3: He job and watches nothing.
2: I was kind of disappointed with the way Daredevil season 2 ended. I realize it's going along with the comic, but
0: it isn't really going along with the comic.
2: It's not.
0: In the comic, he doesn't come out and tell people who he is.
2: Oh, okay.
1: Wasn't his shrink girlfriend embroiled with the kingpin in season 1?
2: Yes.
1: Okay.
2: And she's a big part of season two.
1: I bet she's working as an undercover operative on behalf of Matt.
0: Negative.
2: Yeah, I would say watch season two and see if you still think that.
1: I'm going to have to watch Daredevil, then From, and then... what else did I say? I don't know. Anyway, continue.
2: Darth Maul.
1: Darth Maul.
4: I'm interested in watching the Darth Maul stuff, because hopefully that's better than the first debacle they put him in.
0: Study goes home and watches porn.
1: Is the
3: Amish porn.
1: Is the Punisher in season two?
3: I've never looked up Amish porn.
5: Sexy ankles.
2: Why has this come up twice? Huh. I was listening to a Shoebox song. Was it Coffee? The song Coffee from Worm Quartet. He says something about looking up Amish porn. And that was like yesterday I heard it. And then you mentioned, what?
3: Wow.
2: Should I be looking for Amish
3: maybe
2: porn?
3: Maybe that's the stuff that, you know, is really good. That
2: right, I'm gonna,
0: you know what they do in Amish porn?
3: Ankles. What?
0: They build barns.
3: And ankles.
2: I bet they build barns.
0: They build ankles?
3: I was gotta look for the ankles. Take a barn building break, babe.
4: No, I think you have what they do in Amish porn on one of your posters, but I can't say it.
1: Been spending most of my life living in the Amish paradise.
0: You better go to a music set. Ready?
2: I'm ready.
0: All right, we're going to play Ceremony with Other Hells.
1: Other.
0: While Rick sneezes in the background.
1: Thank you, Rick. I got some out.
0: See?
3: Oh, again.
1: Not as much on me that time.

0: That was Nasty Savage and a track called Inferno.
1: Yes. Nasty Savage. Those CDs were recently re-released.
0: Yes.
1: The first album and the second album, Indulgence and the Sneezing, the Abstract Reality EP.
2: See, that would have been good for the show. He was walking away.
0: He sneezes a lot when he starts sneezing.
1: I want to ask Tim, what's your favorite Nasty Savage song besides Inferno?
2: Oh, that's so tough. I gotta say, I love them all.
0: Before Nasty Savage was Noosed with Misery, Poison Ruin with Lily of the Valley, Terror with Fear, The Panic in Ceremony, Other Hells.
1: The Panic Hells. In Needle Park.
3: Pennsylvania State Police arrested 4 men and 3 women during a raid in Strasburg, Pennsylvania on February 2nd.
1: I know where that is.
3: A spokeswoman for the state police explained that the department received a tip that illegal pornography was being filmed and distributed at a local Amish farm.
1: Oh my, what?
2: Yes.
0: What do you mean, yes?
2: Why I knew so Amish porn was real!
1: We knew it. We knew it all along. The Amish have been corrupted by the modern world.
4: I knew it was going to happen.
3: So they got arrested, not because anyone was underage or anything, but that you must be licensed and monitored for safety in the state of Pennsylvania.
1: Okay.
0: Safety?
2: Damn government.
0: Like safety dance?
1: Like checking for STIs?
0: I don't...
2: That's safety.
0: What's safety? Do you have to wear a...
3: I don't know.
0: Belt?
1: You have to wear a chastity belt?
0: Or a sea cage? I don't know.
1: Been spending most of
0: my life. You can't just put this out there and not have answers to our question.
3: Porn converted into flipbook format for doomsday preppers, Amish people, and Texans during the winter.
1: The Amish are going to be the ones who survive doomsday because, first of all, they're in the middle of nowhere, and second of all, they know how to live off the land and build crap.
3: That is true.
4: Yeah, the Texans have a lot of guns.
1: The Amish will repopulate the earth when we get wiped out by the imminent nuclear strikes.
0: Nuclear winter?
1: Oh.
4: Nuclear.
1: Nuclear. Nuclear. Wait, I don't want to use nuclear, but I will use nuclear.
3: Will you now?
0: Sodom.
1: We're all going to celebrate
3: nuclear Sodom.
1: Nuclear winter.
0: No, nuclear winter.
3: Nuclear sodomy.
1: What else do you have for us over there, Soraya Esketh?
3: Well, I mean, that's about it. I mean, apparently
1: we're
3: going to
1: do a Metal Forces this week.
3: No, there won't be a Metal Forces for a while, I don't think.
1: Well, I got to bring... I
3: just aired the last one.
1: I got to get our MIA friend Christy to get me down to New York specifically so I can get you those 3 Blackthorn issues to go through.
0: Oh, if you want to see Christy, go to his show.
1: Oh, right. That's right. She makes it to Last Exit for the Lost, but the Metallic Onslaught, she's too good for that.
0: She's forsaken us.
4: She's working.
0: Must be she doesn't like satanic cults.
1: Christy, why hath thou forsaken us?
4: She doesn't like the cult, man. Everyone loves the cult.
1: She

0: broke away from the cult. She got deprogrammed.
1: Satanic cult or just the cult, the band?
2: Oh, the band.
1: I figured as much.
3: Who is the voice of the cult?
4: Ooh, that would be Chastain.
1: I thought it was Ian Asbury.
0: Is our cult going to meet on the 7th of Never?
4: Hopefully.
0: Okay, what's next?
3: I could do without the cult.
0: I'm tired of my
4: dumb jokes. You can do without what?
3: The cult.
0: They are the worst live performance I've ever seen.
3: Ditto.
0: The cult.
3: Well, other than Mini Kiss.
4: Hey, did you see that John Cena's introducing a belt that has nothing to do with wins and losses, but popularity?
1: It seems fitting for him.
3: I tried to read something about that, and I got confused. John, and I just didn't care.
0: John Cena's a good person, man. He is the lead. He is the top person in fulfilling the Make-A-Wish Foundation's Make-A-Wishes. Yep.
4: Cena's awesome as a person.
0: Cena is a great person. And I won't say that about many celebrities because I don't know celebrities, but I can judge them by their public actions. And John Cena is...
4: Seems to me to be
0: like a really awesome person. And he's in a funny show.
4: He's a great actor.
0: He really is. I'll take Cena over any other wrestler except Roddy Piper any day. Because they live, you know?
5: So as far as the cult go, the only cult record all the way through that I like is the one from 2001. But there are cult songs that I like, but I've never watched them live, so I didn't experience what you did. And I could imagine Metallica fans being rough with those guys.
0: Well, it wasn't terrible. You know, I still like early cult. I like Electric and I like Sonic Temple, but the thing is right, maybe the cult wasn't the appropriate band to open for Metallica on the Justice Tour. But if the cult had put on a semi-decent sounding, fairly energetic show, it would have been a different story. I wouldn't be sitting here and saying they were the worst live band I've ever seen.
4: Oh.
0: But as right now, they are, because they were sounded so horrible and were so low energy that, yeah, everybody in the crowd was just like, you know.
2: I had a terrible cult
0: disparaging
2: live
0: experience
2: too.
3: Did they do all Danzig covers?
2: No, they just weren't that good. They basically said between songs, "Come on, that song was better than that." Like trying to get crowd response.
0: Trying to get crowd response. Yeah.
2: Like, man, like,
0: you know, you watch the cult music videos and you see Ian Asbury dancing and prancing and, you know, knocking his feet together.
2: Yeah, posing the way I want.
0: But in concert, he just kind of stood there gripping the mic with both hands and just not even swaying.
4: He's old.
0: Mm-hmm. Well, no, it was in 1988, he wasn't.
4: No, fair enough.
3: And he was just standing there going, "Mother!"
0: It's a twist of
4: turn. I don't even know what the
1: Mother treat her right.
4: I don't know what the worst live band I've ever seen was. There's a lot.
3: It was the cult.
5: I was going to say, I've seen the band The Deftones twice.
2: I'm sorry.
5: One time they were decent. The other time they were the worst possible thing I've ever watched in my life.
0: If you like them, that's cool. But I have always found the Deftones to be somnambulant, man. I cannot stay awake.
4: You just used words Tim didn't understand.
1: Put you to sleep, Tim.
2: I toned that out.
4: This is propane with Jonestown punch.
1: I'll tell you what.
2: Hey, half the show I haven't understood. So.
6: Our weather forecast for Geneva, it's looking good for graduation, mostly clear tonight. Overnight lows in the mid-40s. Increasing clouds and gusty winds on Saturday with highs near 80. Mostly sunny on Sunday with highs in the mid-70s. 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

0: That was Lex Legion with Gypsy Tears. Velveteen Queen before that with The Greater Good. Dark Throne, They Found One of My Graves. Old Moon for Tim.
1: Hey,
0: My Name is Death.
1: Death.
0: And Propane with Jonestown Punch.
2: I'll tell you what, Gypsy, give me your tears.
3: Yeah,
0: propane album is better than most propane.
4: Josh will always have an audience with me for his King of the Hill impression.
3: Lex Legion is all.
1: I threw in some Borat with Gypsy, give me your tears.
0: Yeah.
1: Yes.
3: With a different vocalist.
4: Nobody else laughs at Josh's King of the Hill impression anymore except me.
3: Well, if you heard it as many times as we have,
1: that's a whole for it.
3: Stale.
4: Well, yeah, it's stale, but it's funny.
5: Joe?
0: Yeah.
5: Yeah, what? I have a question.
0: Craig?
5: What's wrong with Craig?
1: He's broken.
3: He spent time out with us too long. Because Craig didn't have this sense of humor before that.
0: When he became lucid, things changed.
4: When I became lucid.
5: What, he's been asking for Jeffy.
0: I can't help that he's wrong.
4: Hey, I've always said once I got through my dumb depression and paid off some bills and saved some money, I kind of snapped back into, you know, being an idiot.
5: Slim Jims?
0: He snapped into a Slim Jim.
4: Was that, which wrestler did those commercials?
5: Macho Man.
3: Macho Man. And Ultimate Warrior had it first, yeah.
5: Did he?
3: Yeah, and then it was Macho Man.
4: Okay, so, and then Rowdy Roddy Piper was in the John Carpenter film They Live.
5: Yep.
4: John Cena is in that superhero show, Captain
5: Welcome
4: whatever.
5: To Frogtown.
4: Welcome to, right, that's right. Well, you know, now They Live, 1988 John Carpenter movie that everyone should see. I think Roddy Piper does a good job, but
5: yeah,
4: you know how Carpenter used Kurt Russell in three of his movies previously.
5: Yeah,
4: Big Trouble in Little China, Escape from New York, and The Thing. I always wondered why Carpenter didn't cast Kurt Russell in the Roddy Piper role for that movie.
1: Hey, nothing beats Virgil in No Holds Barred.
4: What?
0: Virgil?
4: What language are you speaking right now?
3: I mean,
1: wasn't
3: Zeus?
1: He in that?
5: Zeus. Zeus was also in The Fifth Element and was great.
4: Keith David was the African-American actor in They Live, opposite Roddy Piper.
1: And David Arquette was in Scream.
4: And he was in Dream with the Fishes.
5: And Cena was in that Amy Schumer movie that was hilarious.
4: Is she funny?
1: I feel pretty, right?
3: Not usually.
5: No, she's not necessarily funny, but he was damn funny.
4: Oh, David Arquette.
1: She looks good, though.
4: Me.
5: What was the name of it?
1: I Feel Pretty, I think.
5: Was that it?
1: I don't know. Maybe it was something different.
4: There's a movie from 1996 called Beautiful Girls, which is meh. But David Arquette's in this small role in it, and he's just steals the scenes he's in.
5: I'm looking up Cena's filmography.
4: 1997, Dream of the Fishes.
5: Well, he was in Ricky Stenicki, which was great.
4: Was he in the Cannonball Run?
5: He was in some of the Fast and Furious movies.
4: Was he in Jaws?
5: He was in Pluribus. I forgot that.
4: Oh, the series?
5: Yeah.
4: Is that any good?
5: That's very good.
4: From Vince Gilligan, right? The creator of Breaking Bad?
5: Yes.
4: Okay.
5: He was in Heads of State, which was not that good, but he was good. But what is see all? It's mostly giving me WWE pay-per-views, so it's kind of like
4: it's kind of an Arquette night because didn't we mention Patricia Arquette earlier and they will kill you?
5: Yeah, that's how Arquette came up.
4: Oh, okay. I got confused for a moment.
5: I don't know. We're almost out of time.
4: Does Scratch have anything to say?
0: What's coming up?
5: Yeah, what's this last set?
4: Scratch the Cat.
0: Carnifex, which, oh my god, the song is so heavy and brutal.
4: Carnifex.
0: Song's called Roses and Rotting Corpses. It's more rotting corpses than roses, though.
3: Yeah. Carnifex usually delivers the goods.
5: Was it Trainwreck?
0: Yeah.
5: It was Trainwreck in 2015.
0: Faustian is after Carnifex with The Rot Shall Inherit the Earth.
4: Tim burped.
0: Lecherous Nocturne with Fission. 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Monolord with Oozing Wound. That's a great name.
1: Ooh, tasty.
0: And Grabenhold with something I can't pronounce.
4: Soraya, the pronunciation?
5: In Mordor, Wodai Shatin Dron.
0: Sure.
4: What does that mean there, Josh?
1: From where the
4: slime dwell?
1: not quite.
4: Anyway.
5: This has been the Metallica Onslaught.
1: We promise we'll do a little less worse next time.
4: A little less worse or more worser.
1: Yeah, one of the two.

0: 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Our weather forecast for Geneva, it's looking good for graduation, mostly clear tonight, overnight lows in the mid-40s. Increasing clouds and gusty winds on Saturday with highs near 80, mostly sunny on Sunday with highs in the mid-70s. 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